Greetings, Reverend Creighton, Brother Richard, in Chicago. Hallelujah. Thanks to everybody for tuning in. Once again, we're at the bottom of the hour. All seems dark. But me, as your virtual, will take you through purgatory, and we will reach paradise at the top of the hour. Helping us along, the great Davis sisters from Philadelphia. He's here and now, here on Sinner's Crossroads on WFMU.

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I hope you get a kick out of watching it.

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Things take over a man's mind? 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

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What time of the day do you like to make love? Have you ever made love just before breakfast? Have you ever made love while you watch the Late Late Show? Well, let me ask you this. Have you ever made love on a couch?

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0: Pussycat Wine. The New York State wine. I repeat, pink Pussycat Wine. And it's in the big quart bottle. 1/4 of a gallon of wonderful pink Pussycat Wine. Hold it. Somebody's trying to mess up my pink Pussycat Wine. Look, friend, you don't have to fight like cats and dogs over pink Pussycat Wine. It's the kind of a wine that makes you smile all the time. You know what I'm talking about. Pink Pussycat Wine. When you go to your store, don't just say wine, say pink Pussycat Wine. The Wine King has done it again, distributed in this area by Victor L. Robilio Company.
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Ladies and gentlemen, this may come as a shock to a few of you in the room, but the show's over.

Songs of the Carolina Chickadee. 1. Two. Three. Calls of the Black-Capped Chickadee.

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Kimberly, gone too soon. This next song is a song about holes, I think, right? Right, Daddy Adam? Who's got an empty hole out there that needs to be filled? I do. This song's for you. So many holes, you'll see the soil.

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Now, FMU, we're in Jersey City, New Jersey. World Trade is over there, you can see it, it's just there. We boom out on frequency modulation, FM. Jersey, New York City, Rockland County, East Orange, up into the Hudson Valley, but we're also worldwide. I'm just trying to set a picture for you. But here in the bosom, in the headquarters of WFMU, we have Monty Hall. Yes, named after him. And we're also on Montgomery Street. Downstairs, we have a big, big room. We do hoof and mouth down there. We do cat adoption. We've got the record for tomorrow. And on Thursday, May 21st, we're showing a great film, a brilliant documentary about the real talent behind Sex Pistols. Not Lydon, forget him. McLaren, yeah, fair dues. But Glenn Matlock wrote most of the songs. He was a teenage Sex Pistol. The film is I Was a Teenage Sex Pistol. Hosted by Joe Ballock of Three Chord Monty. There's going to be a Q&A on Zoom as well with the directors, Andre Rellis and Nick Mead. Come along next Thursday, May the 21st. I Was a Teenage Sex Pistol, Glenn Matlock. Doors open at 6:30, shows at 7. $15 gets you in, all proceeds support WFMU. Come and see us, it'll be lovely. And we'll do the popcorn thing. Not the trick, just eat popcorn together. Filthy mind. Emiliana Torini, FMU.

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sommet des dirigeants est une aberration pure et simple au regard des événements de septembre et des promesses toutes plus fumeuses les unes que les autres qui ont été agitées sous le nez de la Chambre haute des affaires sociales.

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